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5: 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Here's your forecast from the National Weather Service. Mostly cloudy tonight with a low near 65 degrees. It'll be partly sunny tomorrow with a slight chance of showers and thunderstorms. We'll have a high near 85. Tomorrow night, showers and thunderstorms likely with a low near 70. On Sunday, showers with possible thunderstorms mainly afternoon with the high near 87 with a heat index near 97.
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1: 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Here's your forecast from the National Weather Service. Mostly cloudy tonight with a low near 65 degrees. It'll be partly sunny tomorrow with a slight chance of showers and thunderstorms. We'll have a high near 85. Tomorrow night, showers and thunderstorms likely with the low near 70. On Sunday, showers with possible thunderstorms mainly afternoon with the high near 87 with the heat index near 97.
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3: There's nearly 678,290,000 kids under 5 around the world. But what's so important about being 5? A lot, it turns out. Children who live to age 5 are twice as likely to reach adulthood. That's why vaccines matter so much. For 40 years, Rotary and partners have delivered vaccines globally. Like here, and even here. Impressive, right? But 12.5 million children are still totally unvaccinated. Rotary knows we can find them. Because when Rotary and Indian vaccinators looked for families at bus and train stations, used motorbikes, and trekked house to house, they lowered polio cases by 94%. See? It can be done. And the results are worth it. Let's ensure that all children grow up safe from preventable diseases.
0: 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Here's your forecast from the National Weather Service. Mostly cloudy tonight with a low near 65 degrees. It'll be partly sunny tomorrow with a slight chance of showers and thunderstorms. We'll have a high near 85. Tomorrow night, showers and thunderstorms likely with a low near 70. On Sunday, showers with possible thunderstorms mainly afternoon with the high near 87 with a heat index near 97.
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0: 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Here's your forecast from the National Weather Service. It'll be partly sunny today, a slight chance of showers and thunderstorms with a high near 85 degrees. For tonight, showers and thunderstorms likely with a low near 70. And for tomorrow, showers with possible thunderstorms, mainly afternoon. We'll have a high near 87 degrees with a heat index near 97.
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0: 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Checking your forecast from the National Weather Service, it'll be partly sunny today, a slight chance of showers and thunderstorms. We'll have a high near 85 degrees. Tomorrow, showers with possible thunderstorms, mainly afternoon. We'll have a high near 87 with a heat index near 97. And for Monday, mostly sunny with a high near 79.
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0: 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From the National Weather Service, partly sunny today, a slight chance of

0: showers and thunderstorms. We'll have a high near 85 degrees. For tonight, showers and thunderstorms likely with a low near 70. Tomorrow, showers with possible thunderstorms mainly afternoon with a high near 87 with a heat index near 97. And for Monday, mostly sunny with a high near 79.
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0: Online. Here's your forecast from the National Weather Service. It'll be partly sunny today, a slight chance of showers and thunderstorms with the high near 85 degrees. For tonight, showers and thunderstorms likely with the low near 70. And for tomorrow, showers with possible thunderstorms, mainly afternoon. We'll have a high near 87 degrees with a heat index near 97.
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0: 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Stay tuned. I've got your forecast coming up.
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0: 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Checking your forecast from the National Weather Service, it'll be partly sunny today, a slight chance of showers and thunderstorms. We'll have a high near 85 degrees. Tomorrow, showers with possible thunderstorms, mainly afternoon. We'll have a high near 87 with the heat index near 97. And for Monday, mostly sunny with a high near 79.
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2: 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I'll be at the Huron County Fair for your midday show. We'll, of course, play some Name That Lyric. 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

0: 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From the National Weather Service, partly sunny today, a slight chance of showers and thunderstorms. We'll have a high near 85 degrees. For tonight, showers and thunderstorms likely with a low near 70. Tomorrow, showers with possible thunderstorms mainly afternoon with a high near 87 with a heat index near 97. And for Monday, mostly sunny with a high near 79.
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And I thought it was strange, you said everything changed. 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

0: It'll be partly sunny today, a slight chance of showers and thunderstorms with the high near 85 degrees. For tonight, showers and thunderstorms likely with the low near 70. And for tomorrow, showers with possible thunderstorms, mainly afternoon. We'll have a high near 87 degrees with a heat index near 97.
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0: 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Martin Davis along with you. Join Melissa and Johnny S. on the morning show weekdays beginning at 6 right here on WLKR. Stay tuned. I've got your forecast coming up.
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0: 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Checking your forecast from the National Weather Service, it'll be partly sunny today, a slight chance of showers and thunderstorms. We'll have a high near 85 degrees. Tomorrow, showers with possible thunderstorms, mainly afternoon. We'll have a high near 87 with a heat index near 97. And for Monday, mostly sunny with a high near 79.
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4: 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From the National Weather Service, partly sunny today, a slight chance of showers and thunderstorms. We'll have a high near 85 degrees. For tonight, showers and thunderstorms likely with a low near 70. Tomorrow, showers with possible thunderstorms, mainly afternoon with the high near 87 with a heat index near 97. And for Monday, mostly sunny with the high near 79.
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5: 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Here's your forecast from the National Weather Service. It'll be partly sunny today, a slight chance of showers and thunderstorms with a high near 85 degrees. For tonight, showers and thunderstorms likely with a low near 70. And for tomorrow, showers with possible thunderstorms, mainly afternoon. We'll have a high near 87 degrees with a heat index near 97.
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0: 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Stay tuned. I've got your forecast coming up.
1: 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Some events going on around the area. Empire of the Sun will play Blossom Music Center on Friday, August 21st. 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The music starts at 6. Muffleheads Brewing Company will have Pass the Shine Live on Saturday, August 29th, starting at 7 p.m. For more information on these and other events, or to submit your show to be added to our entertainment guide, visit our website at WLKRradio.com.
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4: 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I'll also have your good news stories and your community coffee break. Stop out and see me at the fair.
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0: be partly sunny today, a slight chance of showers and thunderstorms. We'll have a high near 85 degrees. Tomorrow, showers with possible thunderstorms, mainly afternoon. We'll have a high near 87 with a heat index near 97. And for Monday, mostly sunny with a high near 79.
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0: 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From the National Weather Service, partly sunny today, a slight chance of showers and thunderstorms. We'll have a high near 85 degrees. For tonight, showers and thunderstorms likely with a low near 70. Tomorrow, showers with possible thunderstorms mainly afternoon with the high near 87 with a heat index near 97. And for Monday, mostly sunny with the high near 79.
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Acoustic Storm with a Pink Floyd work that was in progress when they were recording the demo for Another Brick in the Wall Part 2. I'm Audrey Parrots with you. On this episode of The Storm, we'll be celebrating Woodstock, which ran from Friday afternoon, August 15th, 1969, and continued until the following Monday morning. We've got sets containing many of the artists that performed at that legendary music festival in upstate New York, along with Jimi Hendrix in the Eye of the Storm. Woodstock was an unforgettable event during an unforgettable summer, the summer of '69.

The Acoustic Storm with Bob Dylan from one of 1969's biggest albums, Nashville Skyline and Lay Lady Lay. Also Fagan and Becker in that storm set, Steely Dan turned in Any Major Dude Will Tell You. Guitarist Vernon Reid lists Jimi Hendrix as one of his all-time favorite artists, and has said that Jimi created an extraordinary context for what he did on the instrument. Well, we've got some Hendrix coming up in the eye of the storm on this edition of the show. And here's Vernon Reid with Living Color on the Storm. It's an acoustic take on The Solace of You.

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9: The National Weather Service forecasting for today, partly sunny skies and a high of 85. Showers likely tonight with a low of 70. And showers again tomorrow with a high of 86.
10: 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Let's kick off a set of music from artists that played at the original Woodstock with an actual performance from that memorable long weekend in August of 1969. Janis Joplin on the Acoustic Storm to Love Somebody.

Going up the country to upstate New York to celebrate the anniversary of Woodstock with a band that came together from a mutual love of the blues and record collecting. Canned Heat on the Acoustic Storm. The Who performed a 22-song set late Saturday night into early Sunday morning at Woodstock. It's safe to say this next tune is what many were feeling that weekend. I'm Free.

0: Waters and rockers Buddy Holly and Eddie Cochran. Woodstock, known for its concepts of flower power and peace carried through the music, was a once-in-a-lifetime experience. However, the impact of the iconic 1969 music festival has continued to ripple outward for decades, inspiring millions, many of whom weren't even born at the time. In his last interview, given just 7 days before his passing, Hendrix reflected on how he hoped his music could play a part in changing the world.
1: Well, I'd like to take part in it, changing reality probably, or a new idea of thinking. It should be brought at least into the open, you know, and be respected as being new, and probably a decent change or a help for the, you know, like the human race or whatever, instead of keep carrying these same old burdens around with you. And you have to be a freak in order to be different, you know. And even freaks, they're very prejudiced. You have to have your hair long and talk in a certain way in order to be with them, you know. In order to be the other people, you have to have your hair short and wear ties. So we're trying to make a third world happen, you know what I mean?

Jimi Hendrix in the Eye of the Storm, and May This Be Love. 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Hendrix will head into the Eye again next hour. Also on the way, another Woodstock performance featuring the first major concert appearance by Crosby, Stills, Nash.

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1: 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I mean, we are waiting by the phone, but not like staring at it. 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
11: There's nearly 678,290,000 kids under five around the world. But what's so important about being five? A lot, it turns out. Children who live to age five are twice as likely to reach adulthood. That's why vaccines matter so much. For 40 years, Rotary and partners have delivered vaccines globally. Like here, and even here. Impressive, right? But 12.5 million children are still totally unvaccinated. Rotary knows we can find them. Because when Rotary and Indian vaccinators looked for families at bus and train stations, used motorbikes, and trekked house to house, they lowered polio cases by 94%. See? It can be done. And the results are worth it. Let's ensure that all children grow up safe from preventable diseases.
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0: Forecasting for today, partly sunny skies and a high of 85. Showers likely tonight with a low of 70. And showers again tomorrow with a high of 86.
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3: Running blue with the Doors into another hour of the acoustic storm. And then Phil Collins goes into the air tonight.

From their 2013 summer concert in London's Hyde Park, those are the Stones on the Storm with Ruby Tuesday. And Tall from Aqualung, Wandering Aloud. The acoustic storm moves forward with Lindsey Buckingham and Fleetwood Mac, Never Going Back Again.

with the title track from his album Sweet Baby James. There's James Taylor on the Acoustic Storm. And Colin Hay stripped down a hit from his Aussie band, Men at Work. Who can it be now? Speaking of the land down under, here's a concert cut from Sydney. It's The One I Love from REM.

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6: The National Weather Service forecasting for today, partly sunny skies and a high of 85. Showers likely tonight with a low of 70. And showers again tomorrow with a high of 86.
10: 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I'm Audrey Parrott with you on The Acoustic Storm, celebrating rock's amazing weekend. In the middle of August of 69, Arlo Guthrie recalls that after he arrived at Woodstock the first day, it was obvious from the size of the crowd and the overwhelming factors like weather, roads, and food that this was going to be an event that was bound for history. Here's a Woodstock performance from Arlo on the Storm, coming into Los Angeles.

The Acoustic Storm with The Wait from the band. Well, they didn't have to travel very far from their upstate New York home base to perform on day three of Woodstock. Santana was a relatively unknown band entering that August weekend of 69, since their debut album hadn't yet come out. So on day two, they were scheduled between two other somewhat obscure groups, the Keith Hartley Band and the Incredible String Band. Here's Carlos and Company on the Acoustic Storm. Everything's coming our way.

Saturday night on stage at Woodstock, Sly and the Family Stone played a 9-song set, and sandwiched in the middle was that tune, Everyday People. The acoustic storm continues with music from Jefferson Airplane. 2 years before Woodstock, the Airplane's album Surrealistic Pillow was part of the soundtrack of the summer of 67 for a lot of rock and roll fans. Here's a slice from that album featuring Jorman McCaukinen on guitar, Embryonic Journey.

There's a tune that's been covered by Robert Plant and even Bobby Darin, If I Were a Carpenter, from the guy who wrote it and one of Woodstock's original performers, Tim Hardin. Jimi Hendrix is in the eye of the storm. Hendrix had always had a love of the blues, and it showed throughout his career. On Monday morning at Woodstock, with most of the crowd already on their way home, Hendrix performed a legendary set of material that included the song Hear My Train A-Comin'. So here's an acoustic take of it on the Acoustic Storm.

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1: 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Hendrix will head back into the Eye again next hour. Also on tap, other artists who appeared at Woodstock, the original in 1969, like CSNY and CCR on the Acoustic Storm.
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18: The National Weather Service forecasting for today, partly sunny skies and a high of 85. Showers likely tonight with a low of 70. And showers again tomorrow with a high of 86.
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The Acoustic Storm with Bruce Springsteen and one of the songs that was part of his original record company audition, Growing Up. Storming On with a Rebel Yell from Billy Idol.

Ramble on with a rough mix from Zeppelin on the Storm, and you two live in Mexico City with Desire. The Acoustic Storm request of the week was sent in from Seth May.

Jason of Monterey, California. He tunes into the storm on the hippo. Seth writes, I've been fortunate to see Ann and Nancy Wilson of Heart several times. Their shows are always incredible, and I'm hoping you can play something from their live show in Seattle.

0: Anne and Nancy Wilson alive in Seattle, covering Zeppelin's The Battle of Evermore, the Acoustic Storm Request of the Week. A live performance from the original Woodstock is up next from CSNY, and then in the eye of the acoustic storm, we've got a rare Jimi Hendrix demo.
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2: The National Weather Service forecasting for today, partly sunny skies and a high of 85. Showers likely tonight with a low of 70. And showers again tomorrow with a high of 86.
3: 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With some more Woodstock acoustic rock on the storm, here's a supergroup that had only recently formed when they hit the stage late Sunday night, August 17th, 1969, with former members of Buffalo Springfield, The Hollies, and The Byrds. This is Crosby, Stills, Nash & Young on The Acoustic Storm with a memorable Woodstock performance of Sweet Judy Blue Eyes.

Stormin' with one of the well-known bands that performed at Woodstock, but didn't make it into the movie, nor onto the soundtrack albums. The Grateful Dead on the acoustic Storm with Friend of the Devil. We're celebrating those unforgettable days of peace, love, and music in August of '69. Another band that was not recognized in the movie was CCR.

In honor of Hendrix as our featured artist this week, an all-acoustic cover of Purple Haze from fellow Woodstock performer Melanie. That set got a stormy start with some musical precipitation, with a rain chant from the Woodstock crowd themselves, and Creedence Clearwater Revival, Have You Ever Seen the Rain? Jimi Hendrix is in the eye of the storm. Born and raised in Seattle, James Marshall Hendrix began honing his chops after a one-year stint in the Army, but wasn't really discovered until he went to England and put together a band with bassist Noel Redding and drummer Mitch Mitchell, calling it the Jimi Hendrix Experience.

0: experience. Jimmy's larger-than-life persona defied the fact that he was really quite shy.
1: I joined this band. I knew about three songs. And when it was time for us to play on stage, man, I was, you know, like this, you know. And then I had to play behind the curtains, you know. I couldn't get up in front.

0: commemorating Woodstock with Jimi Hendrix in the Eye of the Storm and an unplugged recording of Angel. Jimmy was the closing act at Woodstock, turning in an epic performance Monday morning, August 18, 1969. There's more of the Acoustic Storm coming right up.
1: From the people who brought you It's the Dog Park comes...

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3: 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We'll hear from 10 fall sports coaches as we'll look back at the fall sports preview show from Wednesday and playback clips from 10 area coaches from high school football and volleyball. Our high school correspondent from Edison, Caden Meese, he'll be joining us in studio as well, as Mark Lane and I will talk Guards baseball and some preseason NFL.
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5: The National Weather Service forecasting for today, partly sunny skies and a high of 85. Showers likely tonight with a low of 70. And showers again tomorrow with a high of 86.
6: 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This is Audrey Parrott, and thanks for sharing part of your weekend with me. And let's meet back here again next time for the best variety of acoustic rock. The last song of this Woodstock edition of The Acoustic Storm was actually the first one played at the festival. Here's that performance from day one of Woodstock with Richie Havens and Freedom.

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3: All right, with that, we welcome you to another edition of the WLKR Locker Room Show. Josh Bowman, Mark Lane with you as always, and our buddy Caden Meason here from Edison, the soccer star over here. How's it going, Caden?
4: It's good.
3: Yeah, doing good?
4: Oh, yeah. Had our first game yesterday. Got a nice win. I mean, can't ask for a better start to the season.
3: Yeah, we're going to talk about that a little bit later on in our favorite segment, Mark, of the Sports Roundtable.
5: Oh, yes.
3: Talk a little soccer today and talk about a cool vintage baseball game coming to Milan in September. We're going to talk about that, too. I got the info over here, so we'll talk about that. But this show today is a recap of our fall sports preview show that we did on Wednesday. And how much fun was that, Mark, over on K96 Wednesday night?
5: Oh, that's always it's such a great time. Of course, it's fun for us. The kids love it. The coaches, I think they enjoy it,
3: too,
5: because
3: they can
5: let their hair back a little bit. And I tell you, the kids, they love doing it over there in Sandusky because I know that when my wife and I were leaving Tilt Studios, there was a super intense game of air hockey going on between the girls from Edison. I mean, they were intense.
3: And I was funny after we did a lot of the cleaning up and everything, and Beth, our sales lady, and I were walking out. Edison girls were playing this giant claw game, trying to win this massive stuffed animal. It was crazy. But yeah, they all had a fun time. We want to thank again Tilt Studio Arcade in the Sandusky Mall for hosting that event. They provided some delicious pizza.
5: Oh, yes.
3: And soft drinks. And we had good food, good times. And we're getting ready for fall high school sports. Caden, like you said, you've already started. I got one game under your belt right now, right?
4: Yep. Got another one on Monday.
3: All right, we'll talk about that coming up. But let's first get into our fall sports preview show interviews. Got some clips for you from the shows. And how about we start off with Edison? Does that work for you?
4: That sounds good.
3: All right. We're going to hear first from Edison volleyball coach Sean Hoover. He talks about high expectations for this season.
6: You know, yeah, I think that, you know, especially, you know, individually, we have a lot of expectations of players to kind of step up in new roles, you know, come in and work hard in those roles, maybe ask some of them to do things they haven't had to do in the past as a player in the team. And that's exciting to watch them kind of accept those roles and grow into those roles and really succeed in those roles.
3: And early season, what are you looking out of your team as a coach?
6: You know, we're just looking really to get a little bit better every single day. You know, we have a good group of seniors here, but we really don't have anybody else with any varsity experience. So, you know, in the beginning, it's trying to get, you know, them to learn each other and mesh together and those type of things. Where last year we were a really experienced team where they had all played together for many years a row on the varsity. So, you know, the beginning of that season was a little different than this one. But they're doing well. They're working hard, and, you know, they're learning things and learning different people, and they'll be okay as we go.
7: And with that little bit of conference realignment that you guys have had between the SBC now going back to the Northern Ohio Conference, how does that kind of change your approach this year?
6: It hasn't really had any effect. I mean, we still have Huron in our section here. You know, Vermilion's improved and doing well. And now Bellevue comes into ours. You know, we lose, obviously, Margaret and Willard. But Bellevue had a great season last year. They're going to come in and play well. And, you know, we still have everybody else who was in the league last year with us there. You know, we're only a group of five teams. But with crossovers, we play everybody in the larger section of the league here, too. So, you know, as far as preparation, it doesn't really change a whole lot on our end. You know, like I said, we're just looking to learn and get better and improve and, you know, try to make it so that we're a lot better at the end of the season than we were in the beginning.
3: Last question for you. Non-league schedule, what's that look like for you?
6: We start out with Mohawk and Monroeville. Like I said, we throw in all those crossovers against those bigger schools there. You know, we go down to Ontario. We have a tri-match with Wellington and Western in there, and we always wrap up the season with St. Paul. So, you know, there's just so much good volleyball in the area.

0: It's easy to go out and find matches that are going to make you work every single day and for every point. You don't have to go too far to find that anywhere around. So, you know, and that's a good thing, because when it comes down to the end of season tournament time, hopefully there's not a lot of pressure situations, because you've had to put up with those situations pretty much every match all season.
1: There you go, Sean Hoover there, the Edison Chargers longtime volleyball coach. And I think one thing that jumped out at me is when they talk about non-league schedule, Mark, they talk about it's not tough to find high-quality opponents when you come to out-of-league matches.
2: But that's the beauty of this area, because there are so many great volleyball teams in the area. And so you can just, you know, pick a hat, between Huron and Bellevue and St. Paul and, Edison is always respectable. Margaretta.
1: Yeah.
2: You know, Margaretta's the one that's taken a heavy breath this year, because they stayed in the SBC, so they don't have to play Huron and Edison in conference play now. All right.
1: That's right.
2: And Tiffin Calvert also left, you know, so
1: Northern 10. Yeah.
2: Yes, the state championship volleyball team is so there's going to be a nice scramble this year in the SBC. But yeah, Edison, and he talked about playing St. Paul. We actually did locker room last year before St. Paul and Edison played when they did that nice game for Cammy.
1: And surprise, surprise, we're doing it again this year.
2: Yeah.
1: We are. We're going to be at St. Paul this time for that matchup. We're going to do the locker room show from there again, Mark.
2: So, that's always fun.
1: So there you go. So, of course, Sean Hoover, you probably know Coach Hoover, right?
3: Oh, yeah. I had him as a teacher as well.
1: He's a busy guy, high school baseball coach, high school volleyball coach. Yeah. When does he find time to do anything else, right?
3: Yeah. I mean, I have no idea. He's busy all the time.
1: Yeah, he's a busy guy for sure. We're going to stick with Edison just because the way the files are lined up in my computer, we're just going to go in alphabetical order here today. Makes it easier. Coach Hall was unable to be there, but Coach Kyle Corey, defensive coordinator there for the Chargers, football coach, their assistant coach, Kyle Corey. Let's hear from him. He talks about the experience of the coaching staff there with Edison.
4: I would be remiss if I didn't give Coach Hall credit. You know, what he has been able to do since he came in 2001 and turned our program around. We were on kind of down times before he came in there. And what he has done to establish just a culture of winning and respect and discipline within our team is unreal. I was a player for him. My senior year was 2009. And then I played 2 years Ohio Northern. So for me to be able to come back and be a part of this is my 15th year now, is very exciting. And, you know, I was talking to Randy before we got on the air. We got such an experienced staff with what we have. You know, I think about Coach Klum, our outside linebacker and halfback coach. He's been with Jim ever since Jim became head coach. We got Andy Neuberger, who was with Wellington when they were making all those runs in the early 2000s. We have Coach Butler, who was with Monroeville when they were making all those runs in the early 2000s. And then, not to mention Coach Shelley, he won a state championship at St. Paul. He was on that staff. So our experience is unreal, and it's really cool, because then now we've added in some of the younger guys. You know, we have Coach Ethan Caskey, who was the quarterback our first time we made the playoffs. We have Tyler Scott, who just came in from Monroeville, but again, he was part of that Final Four team in 2015, and then Jim's son, you know, Keegan, obviously a part of that team as well. And to have all that experience of either playing for Jim or being with Jim for as long as they have, it's incredible, and it is a big testament to what Jim's built in terms of our program.
1: There you go, Coach Corey there talking about the coaching staff experience, and that was something when he was going through all those coaches and the experience and what they have done before, right?
2: Yes, absolutely. And I know Coach Shelley, I would sit next to him game films over at St. Paul before he came over to Edison. And one of the interesting things that I thought he brought up is one of the reasons that St. Paul has been successful for years and years and years. And that started back with Coach Livengood and, of course, now with Coach Dowdy. But the fact that, you know, these guys have played Flyer football, you know, they played and then they

0: They're in the coaching, and he talked about all the former Chargers, and I think that adds to the culture when you have the coaches that have done the work on the other end, and I think that helps them relate to the kids that are playing for them.
1: Do you feel that way?
2: Oh, yeah. I mean, when you have all that experience and that can pass down to the kids, learn the game as they did before, it just creates, like, what he said, sort of a brotherhood as well within the program. So I think it's pretty cool to see on how that happens.
1: Yeah, and they know the expectations. They know the way things are run. They know what, you know, to expect. And, yeah, very cool. So let's get on to our next coach here. We'll talk some volleyball. And one of the standards for volleyball around this area and in the state, Huron.
0: Yes.
1: Let's talk about Huron and Coach Don Wood. He talks about that winning program there with the Tigers.
3: But we are blessed with a lot of talented athletes and a lot of kids that want to be a part of it, and they work very hard to get better as players and just as people too. So,
4: yeah, you can't do it without the players, right?
3: Right.
4: You can't.
3: And, you know, their parents put a lot of time into it. Not just them, but their parents do as well. But, you know, like, these girls are coming off about 2-3.5 hours of practice today.
4: Oh, boy.
3: And a couple different sessions that we have a couple times a week. So, you know, they like putting the work in and see what they can, see if they can reach their potential.
5: Well, and that, we're not even talking about the work that they did in July. I know in particular the Spiketacular, where you ended up performing in, what, 3 different sessions of it?
3: Yeah, we played an entire season. I think we played a total of 24 or 25 matches. Granted, they're all, it's a glorified scrimmage. It's,
4: right.
3: That's what it is, but it's a lot of play. And they're in that place for, you know, 7 hours, 8 hours a day, 2 days in a row each time.
4: Oh.
3: So our July was an entire season, because our camp was out at Cedar Point as well.
4: Okay.
3: So it ran into the first tournament, and then a day off, second tournament, 2 days off, the third tournament. So, and it was an entire season.
4: And you took on some pretty tough competition there, didn't you?
3: Yeah, there was a lot of good teams there from across the state. Now, you know, you never know what the teams that you're playing, if they're missing someone for whatever reason, you know, and everybody's trying stuff. So, but yeah, we saw a lot of good athletes, good teams. It was fun.
4: And I would say expectations, once again, very high for you guys.
3: We always set the bar as high as we can for ourselves, and then the goal is to do what it takes to realize our potential.
1: There you go, Coach Don Wood there of the Huron Lady Tigers. And we're excited that we have added high school volleyball to K96 for the first time. We had one match last year in K96, the special Cammy tribute one we just talked about, Edison and St. Paul. But this year we're going to pick up 3 Huron matches, Saturday, September 5th. At Huron, Toledo Notre Dame Academy. At Huron on the 26th of September against Gilmore Academy. And Perrysburg at Huron on October 10th. That at Huron as well. So all on K96. 2:00, 2:00, and 3:00 for those start times there. Special Saturdays. And what can you say about Huron and Coach Wood? Multiple state championships, conference titles, you know, regional appearances. They do it all there at Huron when it comes to volleyball.
0: You know, I still think of the year that we had, when we talked about how good the area is, we had down at the state tournament, you had the Norwalk Truckers, the Norwalk St. Paul Flyers, and the Huron Tigers. All 3 of them were going for state championships, were down in the finals. That was just incredible. And, of course, Coach Wood, a Norwalk Trucker.
1: That's right. Yes. Yeah, I always forget about
0: that.
1: And
0: we got a scoop there. We got a scoop. Now don't get panicky here in fans. But
1: I know what you're going to say.
0: Coach Wood said that if they don't lose a game this year, he's retiring.
1: He did say that.
0: A match, said, I should say, yeah.
1: If we go undefeated, that's what he said. All right, we'll go ahead and take a break here on the Locker Room Show. All right, when we come back, we're going to talk more high school sports. Got some Huron on the way, and more Huron. We'll hear from Coach Holler, also hear from Monroeville's football and volleyball.

0: Norwalks, and St. Paul's. Coming up next here on The Locker Room Show. Stay with us, Josh, Mark, and Caden here joining us this morning.
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5: Lines one to left, a base hit, down the line. 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
11: Whenever I'm about to do something, I think, would an idiot do that? And if they would, I do not do that thing.
0: Story of my life right there. Don't be an idiot. Josh Bowman, Mark Lane, and a special guest here again, Caden Mees, joining us here in studio. Locker Room Show, looking back at the K96 Fall Sports Preview Show from Wednesday and previewing everything that we have. We're previewing the previews, I guess, something like that. But let's go ahead and talk some Huron Tiger football. And Coach Sam Holler joined us. You and Randy were able to talk to him. And let's hear about their coaching staff over there at Huron once I maneuver the board here. Here you go.
13: Well, we have 15 seniors on the team. So these are five of them. These guys have done a really good job being leaders since we kicked our season off back in January in the weight room. And all summer as well. So, yeah, a lot of these guys played for us the last year or two, and we're really looking forward to this season.
14: Coach, give us a little bit of background of how the preseason has gone, You've had a scrimmage or two by this point. Kind of fill us

0: in a little bit with how things have gone from that perspective.
1: For us, you know, we start working out in the weight room in the wintertime, and that carries through the spring. We do a lot of agilities and things like that in the spring and early summer. And then things for us really ramp up in July with our strength and conditioning program and camps and stuff like that. We didn't do a traditional scrimmage in week one. We had Toledo Scott come out to Memorial Stadium, and we had a practice with him, which was really nice because you could kind of slow things down and teach, you know, work on things like fundamentals and technique and stuff like that. So, so far, things have gone very good for us. We've had a couple of minor injuries, nothing too severe. And then we go to Millbury Lake Friday for our next scrimmage.
2: Talk a little bit, Coach, about your coaching staff this year. Any changes?
1: We have one little change, but it's an old change. A guy named Len Broughton, who coached with us years ago, him and his family moved back to the area, so he's back on staff. But most of us at Huron either played there or have been coaching there for a long time. John Zedell, Andy Fortune, Tim Roth, Dan Solomon, Stephen West, Brian West, Brock Broughton, Zach Wire. Again, most of us either played for Coach Bonoffo or Coach Legando, or we worked for him in some way. So it's just a pride thing that we have in our community, and it's worked out for us really well over the years.
3: Sam Holler there from the Huron Tigers, talking about their coaching staff as well. We've been talking a lot about coaches here during some of these interviews. But Caden, of course, Huron, a big rival of the Edison Chargers.
4: Oh, yeah. All my friends love playing them.
3: Do they? Yeah. Especially, you know, football is a big one, you know, always week 10, you know.
4: Oh, yeah. And usually conference implications whenever they play. So it's always a big game when Edison plays Huron.
3: Yes, it is for sure. And, Mark, you always have fun. You call that game every year on the football side.
5: Oh, yeah. We love it. Well, and there are so many ties, you know, between the communities that it doesn't matter what their records are. I mean, you know, these kids are going to really bang it out. And, of course, I talked to Coach Zedell, who's on he's the special teams coach over here, and I see him all the time because his son is Adam, who has Adams on Main over in Berlin Heights.
3: Oh, yeah, yeah, for sure. All right, let's move on and go down the road to Monroeville. And we're basically Monroeville Radio over here. We have
5: yes.
3: so many of their games in terms of volleyball, football, softball.
5: Oh, yes.
3: You name it. We cover them here. And we were fortunate to talk to Kendra Snook, longtime head coach with the Monroeville volleyball team. And we talk in football about how numbers are kind of down a little bit in terms of roster size. Monroeville's got one of their biggest rosters ever for volleyball this year. So numbers are high at Monroeville, and expectations are high. And Monroeville head coach Kendra Snook talks about that large roster.
6: So I think right now there's lots of people that are kind of doubting us. We graduated a lot of talent, but we have a lot of returners, and we have a really big group this year, actually the biggest group that I've ever had. So we have 28 kids in our program, 9 through 12, which for a small school is pretty incredible.
3: Yeah.
6: So our goals right now are just to compete and to continue to get better. Because I feel that if we continue to get better and continue to work hard throughout the season, that we can surprise some people.
7: Of course, it feels like we do this song and dance every year, Coach. You come off a big postseason run. Of course, last year was down to the state final. Then you have to reload. How's that process kind of gone with that bigger group here this year?
6: I think it's been, you know, this is my 18th year at Monroeville, so we've kind of built the program and built the tradition. The kids work hard throughout, you know, starting in fifth and sixth grade and then through the junior high programs, and they have established that hard work and that success. So, you know, even when we graduate a great group, we have another good group coming in. So, like you said, it's not kind of rebuilding. It's just reloading a little bit different. You know, we're not necessarily as big, but I think we play a little bit better defense than we did last year, and we're going to use those strengths, and we're going to just find what works best for this team so we can compete.
8: Talk Monroeville volleyball right now. Kendra Snook and some members of the volleyball team.

0: being here as well. And I know you pride yourself on your non-league schedule. You guys really stacked that up. What's it look like this year?
1: So this year we start with Mohawk and Edison. So those will be a really good try for us. We actually then have another try later in the year with Norwalk and Toledo Notre Dame. So again, two bigger schools than us. We're with Willard. That's a new pickup this year. We have Buckeye Central that we've gone with. And then one that we've added is Open Door. So that was our regional final match last year, and they returned most of their lineup. So we thought that would be a good addition to our schedule as well.
0: Yeah, and it only makes you better, right, playing teams like that. The competition kind of speaks for itself, right?
1: Yeah, for sure. We want to make sure that we have that good non-league schedule that we can, you know, really push ourselves and hopefully use it to get better, to compete for a league title, or at least have that thought of us being in contention for it and then have a good run.
0: Monroeville head coach Kendra Snook there, and what about that schedule, huh? Along with the Firelands Conference, which is not too bad at volleyball as well, you throw in all those top talented teams and pick up Open Door in there, Edison we mentioned, Mohawk in there, Willard, a nice little pickup there, picking them up this year as well. Sky's the limit, I think, for Monroeville again. And the early talks, like she said, I don't know who's talking, but I don't know what they're talking about in terms of Monroeville maybe being down. I know they've lost some talented seniors due to graduation last year, but I think Monroeville, it's a rebuilding process, it's a reloading process instead of a rebuilding.
2: In listening to her talk about it, and of course, one of the things there is the fact that, you know, her top assistant coach is her dad.
0: That's right.
2: Which helps. But the key, if you watch Monroeville over the years, you know, they've always got these outstanding seniors, but then they've also got this outstanding or a couple of outstanding freshmen.
0: Freshmen, sophomores.
2: And sophomores.
0: Right.
2: And what happens is, you know, through the rotation and everything, you know, they lose these great seniors, but they had these juniors and these sophomores, you know, and freshmen that got a lot of playing time. And so they just kind of move up the ladder. And that's why they just keep refilling the bucket of water.
0: And Caden, experience, I would say, is key when it comes to any sport, especially when you get to be a junior or senior. If you've played some significant time as a freshman and sophomore, that can only help you out, right?
3: Oh, yeah. And with development, like getting into those games, developing your skills, your talent, and then once your number gets called, I mean, you're ready for it. I mean, that's the biggest part.
2: Hey, and that's one thing that we talk about in football. But when you have the successful programs like Monroeville and Huron, you know, these teams that go deep into the tournament, they have all these extra weeks of practice for
0: the
2: younger kids, which just makes them better. And you know, you see that with the Edison football team every year.
3: Oh, yeah. Like with their flag football program that they do, they get them started in like fourth grade and then they develop up until high school.
0: They do. It's all about developing and the experience for sure. And let's talk about a team that's been very successful. We'll stick with Monroeville and the Monroeville football team. They're looking to win their third straight Firelands Conference Championship. And let's hear from the head coach of Monroeville, our buddy Tyler Nestor.
4: Well, it's just a testament to these guys, right? We got our four captains here. But the hard work that they've put in over the last, we had three seniors and one junior, but 3 years, 2 years, I mean, they know the standard, they know the expectations, and that's what they're working for.
5: And how's the offseason been treating you guys?
4: Really good, really good. Having a blast. Last Saturday we had a chance to go against Mohawk, and it's cool to see the growth from last year's group and how they mature and how they kind of change and finding out what makes them tick even more and more hungry. But the growth that we've had throughout the offseason up until this point, we're really excited for.
5: And, Coach, you talked about that growth and, of course, last team, a lot lost off of last year's squad. How is this year's team different?
4: Obviously, we lost Bryce Dunlap and a couple key guys on the outside with our skill guys. But it's just that next man up mentality. And as soon as we were done with the season, it was a couple weeks after that, these guys were asking, hey, can we get back in the weight room? And absolutely. So it starts there, right, that hunger to continuously get better, and they have it.
5: All right.
6: I'll jump in, and My question to you is, what are the numbers?

0: numbers look like this year compared to the last couple?
1: So we've got 43 on our roster, which is about what we've been at the last couple of years. So numbers-wise for us, we're blessed. Obviously, you know, the Monroeville community and football is huge. So we've got great buy-in, great backing, whether it's fundraisers or any kind of support. So the love of football goes deep in Monroeville, and we're blessed to have 40, especially being a Division 7 football team.
2: All right, Tyler Nestor there from Monroeville Football. We'll take a break here on the show. 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We'll hear from Norwalk and St. Paul, their football and volleyball teams, up next here on the Locker Room Show, Season Preview Edition, here on 95.3 WLKR, brought to you by Bauman Chevrolet Norwalk.
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2: All right, back here. I want to thank Ben Rhodes there a couple years ago, of course. Sandusky Thor, yes. Sport Racing driver on the truck side. K96, our sister channel, the home for NASCAR. They're at Richmond this weekend, by the way. Last night, the trucks raced at Richmond. We had it over on K96. And then tonight, some Saturday night, Cup Series racing, 6 o'clock tonight if you want to tune in over on K96. But we're talking high school sports here, season preview edition of the Locker Room Show, because believe it or not, football is next Friday.
11: Yes.
2: Yes, sir. As we're almost at Christmas Eve right now.
11: Yes.

0: Getting there. We're almost there.
1: We're close.
0: All right. Let's talk some football here with Norwalk head coach Keith Mora. And he talks about preseason expectations and goals for the Truckers.
2: Offseason's been good for us. We've had a good turnout of guys throughout the months of June and July. Really built on some things from last year that we were able to take into our 7-on-7s with us and then into our scrimmage as well. Well, we're excited about where we're at right now. I feel like we're a little bit ahead of last year, especially on offense, given that we're into year two of the system now. So I feel like guys are in a good place and excited to go into this Friday.
3: But with that change in offense, you find that the players are kind of buying into all that?
2: Yeah, absolutely. We're kind of past the point of, you know, wide receivers still kind of hanging tight to the concept of being a wide receiver. We have a lot of these guys that are willing to block now. Guys that used to be just ball catchers are now guys who are willing to get involved in the run game and get involved in the blocking, and it's just becoming part of who we are. You know, I talked to some of our littlest kids in the, you know, fourth grade and fifth grade, and they tell me that, you know, when they get to high school, they want to play wing back, and that's pretty cool when they're not even just saying running back, but they're saying like your positional names. It tells you there's some buy-in happening all the way down to our junior Trucker level, so we're excited about that.
3: All right, hand it to Coach here. We'll wrap things up here with Coach Keith Mora and the Norwalk football team. What are some of your early season goals? What are you guys looking to do here early?
2: Our biggest thing is we just want to see improvement every single week. We stressed that to the team last year, and we really did see that throughout our team last season. And we want to come into the same kind of mindset going into this season. We want to make sure we're getting one game better, one week better, one day better. We felt like we took a nice step forward yesterday despite the monsoon rains that we had to deal with and being indoors for almost the entire time. And then, again, trying to take one step forward today. Come in tomorrow when we do our walkthrough, do it perfectly. Make sure that everything that we worked on this week shows up in the correct way on our Thursday walkthrough. That way when we go into Friday, we feel as best we can going into a preview. And then take what you learned in that preview and tie it into what you're doing on Monday. And make sure you're not trying to win the whole season on 1 week. You're not trying to win the game on Friday night on a Monday. Just make sure you're getting one day better every single day.
0: Keith Mora, Norwalk Trucker head coach, will have game one of the Truckers on WLKR here Friday night. Next Friday, they'll host Toledo Start. And we'll start the season with Start. So there you go. 7 o'clock for kickoff there on Friday night. So let's move on, guys, and talk some Norwalk Trucker volleyball. And they got a special match scheduled for tonight under the lights of Contractor Stadium outside. They're going to play some volleyball, hopefully, weather permitting, as they say. So cross your fingers, yes. Caden says.
1: Yes, definitely.
0: So let's hear from Norwalk head coach of the volleyball team, Sarah Kipp, on an early season outlook for the Lady Truckers.
4: We're very excited, ready to get our season rolling. Just over a week away, open at Madison and then travel to Ashland. So excited to get things going.
5: Yeah, definitely excited to get things going again this year. And coach, of course, last year a little bit of a rebuilding year. Do you feel a little bit better coming into this season than you did last time around?
4: Not that I necessarily felt bad last year. We were young. We had some kids that were young in positions. This year, I think we bring back a whole lot more experience, and that's a good thing. You know, I've got 5 seniors sitting here with me that bring a wealth of different experience and knowledge and leadership. And so we're really excited to have that.
3: Oh, I bet you are. And you guys are going to have a little fun this Saturday too, right?
4: We are going to have a little fun this Saturday. We're hoping the weather holds out. Have a fundraiser preview with St. Paul down at the football field, down at Whitney Field. Lots of raffle baskets. Our 7th grade and 8th grade get to play, and JV and varsity. We're super excited. We're hoping the weather holds out for this fantastic event.
3: Yeah, we're hoping so. We're going to broadcast it,
4: yes,
3: too. So we're hoping it that weather holds out for us, too.
4: Little play-by-play action. Tell me you've ever announced a volleyball game at a football field, right?
5: That'll definitely be first.
4: I think one for the books. It should be really good. A lot of fun.
3: And like you said, all for a good cause.
4: Yes.
3: Friendly, yep, kind of rivalry thing that you got with,
4: yes,
3: St. Paul.
4: Yep.
3: It's good to see Norwalk and St. Paul. I like that getting together.
4: I know.
3: Did a preview for basketball last season.
4: They did. Yes. Nope. So. Absolutely. And so it's just fun. There's a lot of competitive kids in between the two schools, and it's nice to see that. We're not on each other's schedules probably for that purpose. We do so much.

0: much just building each other's programs and challenging each other's programs. So it's nice to play it out this way and with the preview.
1: Yeah, it definitely is. Chris and I have been talking about it ever since it was announced. We're so excited for it. So ready to go.
2: There you go. Ready to go tonight. I'm on the horn right now with Coach Kip asking about weather contingency plans. And I heard that they're possibly going to play it at Norwalk High School if the weather doesn't cooperate tonight. But let's hope, because that will be kind of a spectacle, you know, playing volleyball outside in the preseason between Norwalk and St. Paul.
3: Well, and the great thing too, you talk about the charity work and everything, but that also goes in coordination with the Rossbert benefit dinner over at Contractors Park.
2: Yeah, that's going on today at 4 o'clock, I believe that starts. The volleyball scheduled to start at 4:30. How cool is that, Caden? Outdoor volleyball.
4: Oh, it's awesome to play. I mean, outdoors and volleyball, it's like I saw Nebraska College.
2: Yeah.
4: They did that, and like I think it was 90,000 for it. I mean, it's like insane.
3: That's where the coaches got the idea for it.
4: Oh, yeah. It was definitely a spectacle, so I'm sure they would have a great time tonight.
2: So let's hope we do, because we're going to have it on the radio tonight on 92.9 WLKR Classic. Hopefully, and if they shift it to Norwalk High School or wherever they shift it to inside, we'll be there as well.
3: Yeah.
2: So we'll cover it no matter if it's played indoors, outdoors, on a roof, wherever it may be. I don't know.
3: Yeah, well, you know, I got the kick out of what she asked if you had ever done a volleyball match on a football field. And of course, we haven't, but it would be virtually impossible to do a football game on a volleyball court.
2: And it's not going to happen, no. All right, let's continue to preview that St. Paul-Norwalk volleyball match today, the outdoor scrimmage, with the head coach of St. Paul on the volleyball side, Angie Kalaszewski.
5: I'm pretty set always on that we start small. You know, you got to start with everything that's in front of you, and then you work toward goals each time you set one, and then you can move on to the next. So our first goal is just working through the conference and making sure that we take care of our job in the conference this year and really coming out on top. And then, you know, we throw in a lot of tough competition or non-conference games. So that's the next goal, right, is just making sure that we work really hard and get a lot out of those games and see as much competition as we possibly can.
6: Of course, being another year of St. Paul volleyball, you bring all this talent back. Probably the biggest loss that Monroeville's had on the other side of things with their talent leaving. Do you feel like this might be the year to get back over that hump and win the conference?
5: You know, the thing is, in the conference, everybody's competitive, right? So you never know. You're going to have everybody show up. Everybody's got a lot of kids going, coming and going, and just really showing up from all the different club ball that they're playing. We've got Crestview that's doing a really nice job over the last couple years. So conference is tough, and that's what we want. We want those hard games. So I think anybody can do anything this year. And we're working hard to be on top.
6: All right, Steve.
7: Well, my question is, you've got six seniors here. What does the rest of your team consist of?
5: Well, we're kind of spread across the board, right? So we lost five last year, and then we have these guys here. And then we've got a mix. So you've got a couple juniors and a couple sophomores, freshmen. You'll see some different names out there and just kind of mixing it up, getting a lot of kids' experience on the floor and seeing who kind of puts it all together and just making sure that everybody has that chance and ultimately by the end of the season just see where it takes us.
7: Yes, yes.
2: There you go. That was Steve Silcox in there. He was joining Chris Morgan there. So moving on, our last little bit here. I want to mention, though, our coverage tonight of the volleyball is slated for 6:30. So that's what we're looking at. We're maybe pick up the end of the JV match, the scrimmage there, and then into the varsity. So there's going to be 7th and 8th grade, and then JV, and then varsity, and they're going to introduce some of the 4th, 5th, 6th graders as well during that match.
3: You know, and that's got to be awesome for those middle school kids.
2: Yeah.
3: I mean, to be there with the varsity out at the same
2: big kids,
3: time.
2: Yeah,
3: yes.
2: Yeah.
3: The big show.
2: You know it. So let's move on. And our last coach here, St. Paul football, Chris Doughty. And they had a rough year. St. Paul did a season ago. Finished under 500. I believe they were 5-6 a season ago, including that playoff loss. Who did they play? Warren JFK? Was that who they ended up playing? I don't remember. I'd have to go back and see. Yeah. But anyhow, Chris Doughty talks about the transition from last year and looking forward to this season.
8: Yeah, absolutely. I think our

0: Kids have been motivated the entire offseason to kind of get things, you know, right the ship this upcoming season. You know, we're very excited to get back to some ground-and-pound football and, you know, dominate the line of scrimmage.
1: Of course, that's always been the formula for St. Paul football, even back to our playing days. And like you said, good to get back to that. How's that process been going this offseason?
0: I'm honestly really, really happy with the growth the kids have made throughout the summer months. You know, really made an emphasis on our line play up front and just our overall toughness and discipline and grit on things. You know, the senior leadership's been outstanding. Really good group of seniors. And again, they're highly motivated to have a good season this year.
1: Now, you and I talked off the air a little bit while ago, already facing some adversity with the weather the last few days, or wrapping up two-a-days. Do you feel like that kind of experience kind of will help you guys in the regular season, just when you get those weird situations?
0: Yeah, definitely. You know, you're bound to have a rain delay at a game at some point. So, you know, just being able to, you know, and practice that in some ways in our practice setting, you know, just being able to keep our focus and continue to be productive on things and get back out on the field when it's time and maintain that focus is important.
2: Yeah, Coach, we talked about adversity in the weather, but you've had some changes in your coaching staff as well. Can you talk a little bit about that?
0: Yeah, so obviously Eli Fisher got hired as the head coach at Willard High School, and then his dad, Larry, was our defensive coordinator, and then Blaine Wheeler was helping with our linebackers as well, so all those guys are gone. So we did bring a couple guys on. Jay Lacasco's back after 6 years off coaching our linebackers this year. Darren Hainline's taken over coaching as our defensive coordinator, replacing Coach Fisher. And then we've also got Al Good coaching our quarterbacks and Darren Conley helping out with our secondary. And then Pat O'Brien's also stepping in to help with our tight end. So we've got some changes, but a lot of St. Paul guys, a lot of guys very familiar with our system. And they've done a great job stepping up and leading the way throughout the offseason so far and beginning of the preseason here.
3: All right, there you go. St. Paul head football coach Chris Dowdy wrapping up our season preview interviews right there. Who's ready to go?
4: We all are.
3: We all are. Yes. All right. So let's go ahead and take a break here on the show. Little air guitar action. All right, we'll take a break. Come back with the Sports Roundtable.
4: Yay!
3: Self-proclaimed award-winning. Coming back after this. Stay with us, everybody.

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2: Game over!
4: All right, here we are, Sports Roundtable time. Got about 6-7 minutes here. You know, those kids love hearing that, you know. Yeah. Josh Bowman, Mark Lane, and our special guest, Caden Meese, here in studio as we get the Sports Roundtable underway. Caden, let's talk about soccer. You guys, a little Friday Night Lights action last night?
5: Yeah, got to kick off the season at Freedom Field and took home an 8-1 win. It was a great way to start the year.
4: Who led the way for you out there?
5: Carter Jones, who's a junior, had 3 goals, and then our entire back line just kept everything locked down.
4: I know. It sounds like it.
5: Yeah, I think I only had to face 4 shots, so I can't complain about that.
4: You basically were 4 or 5?
5: Yeah.
4: And save opportunities? That ain't bad at all, is it?
5: Yeah. No.
4: You'll take that.
5: Yeah, I'll take that any day.
4: And you guys play again Monday, you said?
5: Yep, we're at Elyria on Monday.
4: So what do you think about that matchup?
5: Oh, it'll be good. They're a Division I school for soccer. They got bigger, but we beat them 4-1 last year, but they were a tough team, so we're going to be ready for them.
4: All right, sounds good. Mark, let's talk a little bit about the Browns.
6: Yes.
4: Their preseason opener today as they're taking on the Bears, and Deshaun Watson gets the start today. How excited are we for that?
6: Well, I can't wait for the season to start and get things settled down to just like – we know who the quarterback is, and, you know, I think a lot of it's blown a little out of proportion. I mean,
4: it is.
6: But it's going to be exciting. It sounds like they're going to both play a half today, you know, Deshaun start.
4: Yeah, kind of flip them, and yeah. Then the next game on next Saturday, they'll start Sanders and then go with Watson.
6: Yeah, Coach Monken said one of the things that he really wants to see is he wants to have them be in a going through the 2-minute drill and doing things like that. Now, I would imagine that could change if say Deshaun first 3 drives they drive down the field, you know, and score.
4: Right, and you know, look real good.
6: Yeah, and look real good, you know, and irregardless of the fact that Chicago says they're not playing their starters today.
4: Yeah, so take that as you will, right?
6: Yeah, well, you just have to look at it. This is preseason, you know. Probably the most important thing in preseason is for the players that, the undrafted players that are –
4: Earn a roster spot, right?
6: Yes. Yeah, trying to earn a roster spot, either with the Browns or getting on film, getting film out.
4: Yeah, getting some in-game action, for sure. Caden, you're a Steelers guy. Tell us about the Steelers this year. What do you think?
5: I mean, it was a good start to the preseason, seeing our draft picks kind of show out in the first preseason game with Drew Aller. But I don't know. I'm worried with Aaron Rodgers. I mean, 41 years old, can he move? But
4: yeah, we'll maybe. I don't know, right?
5: I think the Steelers, they kept their entire defense in check, so I think it's going to definitely still be the same Steeler defense team.
6: You know, the funny thing is, if Drew Aller actually pans out, wouldn't that be something? Another Ohio boy, like Ben Roethlisberger, who played at Finley, ends up past by the Browns.
4: I know.

0: Wouldn't that be funny?
1: It'd be a great start to the Mike McCarthy era if that's the quarterback that turns out well.
0: Yeah, how excited are you to have him, huh?
1: I mean, he wasn't even on my mind when Mike Tomlin left, but for how our offense, like, I know it's just preseason, but for how they started with his playbook, I thought it was a pretty great start. So
0: nice.
2: Well, you know, the ironic thing is there was a time where I absolutely loved McCarthy and Rodgers because I'm a huge Packers fan.
0: Oh, yeah, that's his B team or A B.
2: It's actually my A team is the Packers, and then I became a Browns fan later on.
0: There you go. All right, let's talk a little baseball. We got 3 minutes here. Guardians, what do they got to do? They added some offense, and still one of the worst records since the trading deadline right now. The Guardians, and what's funny is the new acquisitions are kind of playing well. Joe Adell and Nathaniel Lowe, they're hitting the ball pretty well. Lowe had a big game last night. Adell has hit a couple home runs here recently. What's going on?
2: Well, now Bazzano has really cooled off.
0: He has.
2: He is really cooled off, he's dropped more and more as the months progressed. But I don't know. You know, last night they actually got offense.
0: They did.
2: They actually got offense, but then they had pitching issues. But I heard, and we were talking about Gavin and the fact that they were talking last night, but he's like his earned run average is like 1.5 points higher when he pitches at night.
0: That's pretty strange.
2: Yeah, huh? Yeah, it is.
0: Guards and Padres again tonight from Progressive Field. We'll have it here on 95.3 at 6:35, 7:10 first pitch. And Guards in San Diego again tomorrow in Cleveland at 1:40 for first pitch. And I wanted to mention one other thing.
2: And that is solving a huge question that I've had on my mind for like the last 3 or 4 weeks.
0: What?
2: Who are the Edison Sparks?
0: All right, Vintage Baseball coming to Milan. It's going to be the Edison Sparks against the Squires. It's going to be a free-to-the-public event happening on Sunday, September 20th at 1 o'clock at the A-Field, South Main Street in Milan. And they're going to play basically Vintage Baseball, which means no gloves, wooden bats. I believe some rules, I don't know if the rules of this one's the same, but you can catch it on a bounce and it still be an out because you don't have a glove. So all that, and they're going to dress in the old-timey uniforms, the hats, the jerseys, and that Edison Sparks team, Mark, is going to be made up of a bunch of former Edison baseball players from Edison High School. How about that?
2: Yeah. You know, this sounds like it's similar to what you see in the summertime over at the Rutherford B. Hayes facility over in Fremont.
0: I believe this Squires team is that team.
2: Okay.
0: I believe it is. It has to do with America 250, a Milan-sponsored event. The theme of America 250 around the country in September is Ohio Plays Sports and Rec. So they thought they would get a baseball team together. And here's the fun part of it. We're going to broadcast live from the event.
2: Oh, really?
0: K96 is going to be there live on that Sunday, September 20th, starting at noon, from noon to 2. I'll be the guy out there. Isn't that going to be fun?
2: Oh, yes, yeah.
0: So it's going to be former Edison players, including Ben Simon.
2: Okay.
0: Including some of the other Simons as well that you may know, like Thomas Simon.
1: Oh, yeah.
0: Great baseball players for sure.
1: Oh, yeah. They were Thomas, I know, was part of that state team in 2022.
0: Yeah, I called those games. I did. So there you go. That's going to happen. It's brought to you by Great Lakes Electric. And for more info, go to America250-Milan, Ohio. On Facebook or go to that website. So check that out. That's going to be on Sunday, September 20th. Free to the public, the Squires against the Edison Sparks. And what's funny is that electricity wasn't even around then, was it? And they're called the Sparks. And it's brought to you by Great Lakes Electric.
2: Yes.
0: Maybe they brought the electric to Thomas Edison, all right?
2: Yeah,
0: there you go. So we're going to have that 12 to 2 live broadcast of updates during the music there on K96. And I also wanted to mention we got that volleyball tonight, 6:30 for coverage. The St. Paul and Norwalk volleyball match. And want to mention

0: The fundraisers that they're going to do, proceeds from the event will go to When Pigs Fly, the Norwalk-based organizational resale and retail shop, and the Chase Rosberg benefit as well, going on concurrently at 4 o'clock at Contractors Park. So all the money going to a good cause. And there was one other thing. Oh, Plymouth going to 8-man. What do you think? What do you think about that?
1: Yeah,
0: real quick. We got like a minute.
1: Yeah. Well, we had heard that they were having problems with players, and it got down to where they had like 21, but it got down to, I was talking to Mark Hazelwood, where they only had like 13 kids, and yeah. So, but it worked out ideal because Oregon Cardinal Stritch dropped out of the 8-man league, and there was an opening, and so they were able to go from one to the other. The teams that are having trouble are a lot of the Firelands Conference teams finding a filler now for that.
0: Yeah, they are. I know Willard, who we have on our schedule against Plymouth in week two, they already found an opponent to replace Plymouth, Brooklyn, out of the Cleveland area. So they will be playing week two at Willard. But one other thing. Oh, we might be broadcasting a couple of the 8-man Plymouth games. We might be. So that's on the docket. Plymouth plays at Sandusky St. Mary's on a Saturday night, and they also play at Fremont St. Joe on a Saturday night.
1: Oh.
0: So there you go. As they say, everybody, stay tuned. We will let you know. So that'll wrap up our show here. I want to thank all those coaches and everybody and players that joined us at the Fall Sports Preview Show and Tilt Studio for hosting that, and all of our broadcast team for being over there and helping out with that event. I want to thank all the sponsors here today, Baum and Chevrolet Norwalk, of course. Want to thank, of course, Caden for stopping in. Thanks for hanging out.
2: Yeah, thanks for having me.
0: Did you have fun?
2: Oh, yeah. Great time here.
0: So we're expecting you Friday night, you know?
2: Oh, I'll be there.
0: You'll be there. Be at Vargo's. We'll tell you when, okay?
2: Will do.
0: All right, Mark, thanks for always hanging out with us, and good luck. I know you're giving some blood today, right?
1: Yeah, there's a blood drive going on at Collins Methodist Church over on Heartland Center Road. If somebody has an opportunity, because they are in a blood emergency right now.
0: They are, yeah.
1: That's where I'm headed right now.
0: And thanks to everybody out there for listening. God bless you again. Coming up tonight, Guardians Baseball. Also, outdoor volleyball over on 92.9. So take care, everybody. We'll see you back here next week, where we'll be recapping high school football.
1: Yes!
0: Week one. We'll be in studio next week to recap it and talk to some coaches. Nate looks like he's coming up next. So he's in the bullpen right now. Nate, you righty or lefty? Righty? Okay, we're calling for the righty. Stay tuned for Nate coming up next here. We'll have the local news at noon as well. 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

Off their new album, This Mirror Weighs a Ton, that's Interpol, See Out Loud. You're listening to Sandusky's Voice of the Firelands, 95.3 WLKR. Hey, what is going on? It's Nate here, hanging out with you guys now on this Saturday morning, taking on over after the locker room show, and got a beautiful, kind of a nice Saturday, I guess. Not really a beautiful Saturday, but it is cloudy outside here at the Radio Ranch on Route 250, 76 degrees right now, and really just kind of continuing that weather we've had pretty much all this week. You know, not too hot, except yesterday was pretty hot, but for most of the week it was not too hot, kind of cloudy, but temperatures not too bad, and that kind of looks like it's going to continue today. Yesterday though was really hot. Like, I ran yesterday, and then as soon as I got done running, I was like still just sweating like crazy. So anyways, but yeah, it was a hot day yesterday, but looking like a pretty nice cloudy day outside today. All right, anyways, coming up, we got A Stupid Criminal for you guys. Also got music coming up from Collective Soul and Third Eye Blind. Right now, the Rolling Stones with Paint It Black on 95.3.

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0: Ireland's 95.3 WLKR. Alright, time now for our stupid criminal for this Saturday morning. So this woman down in Florida, her name is Roxanne Risotto, and last Friday she apparently got a new Rolls Royce and decided to celebrate by having a few drinks, you know, going out, having a few drinks to celebrate her new Rolls Royce. Unfortunately, though, after she had those few drinks, she decided to get back behind the wheel of her new car, and then started speeding, and then nearly crashed her new Rolls into a police officer who was parked on the side of the road. She also started driving the bike lane, too, so she probably had more than just a few drinks. Anyways, though, after she almost hit the officer, he started chasing after her, finally pulled her over, and when he asked her about nearly hitting him, she said it was a new vehicle and the brakes were kind of loose, so... Yeah, I don't know if that's actually a good thing for the new vehicle or what, but anyways, she also smelled of alcohol and admitted to having a few glasses of wine and failed a sobriety test, so she was arrested for DUI, and I'm assuming with that DUI, it will be a few months before Roxanne can take her new Rolls out for another spin, so just, you know, a quick reminder, if you're getting a new car, even a Rolls Royce, don't celebrate by drinking and then get back in it afterwards if you want to keep driving it for another few months. So there you go. There's your stupid criminal for this week. Coming up, we got music on the way from Blondie and Weezer. Also coming up, speaking of not losers, but now winners, it's not a Rolls Royce, but coming up, I got a 4-pack of African Safari Wildlife tickets to give away. We'll be doing that around 10:50. Right now, though, got to take a quick break and we'll get a check of your weather forecast next on 95.3.
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0: 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The National Weather Service forecasting a chance of showers mainly until about 1 o'clock today. Otherwise, though, we got mostly cloudy skies coming up today with a high near 83. Tonight got a chance of showers and thunderstorms mainly until about 1 o'clock. Otherwise, mostly cloudy for tonight with a low around 70. And then tomorrow, we got a chance of showers and thunderstorms throughout the day. Otherwise, mostly cloudy for the day tomorrow with a high near 85.
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0: That is Tyler Ballgame with Matter of Taste. You're listening to Norwalk's Voice of the Firelands, 95.3 WLKR. And let's get checked now. 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Going on here in just a bit, it's the third annual Antique and Classic Car Show at Gaymont Nursing and Rehab in Norwalk from 11 a.m. until 3 p.m. There will be food trucks, raffles, prizes, giveaways, music, and more. All proceeds benefit the Alzheimer's support and awareness. 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Again, that's going on until 1 o'clock. 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Coming up, we've got more music on the way from Jimmy Eat World and Coldplay. Also coming up, I got a 4-pack of African Safari Wildlife Park passes to give away. We'll be doing that here in just a bit on 95.3 WLKR.
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1: 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The National Weather Service forecasting a chance of showers mainly up until 1 o'clock today. Otherwise, though, expect mostly cloudy skies and a high near 83. Tonight got showers and thunderstorms likely, mainly before 1 o'clock. Otherwise, mostly cloudy for tonight with a low around 70. Then tomorrow got a chance of showers and thunderstorms throughout the day, otherwise mostly cloudy with a high near 85.
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That is Jimmy Eat World with Sweetness. You're listening to Castalia's Voice of the Firelands, 95.3 WLKR. All right, right now I've got a chance for you to win a 4-pack of African Safari Wildlife Park general admission passes. They're good for the whole 2026 season, so I think that goes up until about November, so you can head on up to Port Clinton, go see some animals, actually drive your own car through and get in touch with your wild side with hundreds of incredible animals from around

Got Alexa? Download our skill. Then tell her to start WLKR. You gotta say start. She's finicky. Thanks for trying to listen on your smart speaker. 95.3 WLKR.

That is some new music from Death Cab for Cutie. That's called Stone Over Water. You're listening to Green Witch's Voice of the Fire, Lens 95.3 WLKR. Hey, it's Nate hanging out with you guys, and just got to pass along a note to our friends down in Greenwich. A boil water advisory has been issued for the village of Greenwich until further notice. So if you're in Greenwich, boil tap water for 1 minute before drinking, cooking, brushing teeth, making ice, or washing food. Once again, a boil advisory issued for the village of Greenwich. So if you're down in Greenwich today, just be sure to boil some water, or I guess maybe buy some water, whatever. Just don't drink tap water without boiling it to stay safe. So there you go. Coming up, we got music on the way from The Killers and Daft Punk. Right now, David Bowie with Rebel Rebel on 95.3.

You know it's summer when the only thing hotter than the weather is the pavement under your flip-flops. Keep your cool with your Voice of the Firelands, 95.3 WLKR.

0: That is The Killers, When You Were Young. You're listening to Vermillion's Voice of the Fire, Lens 95.3 WLKR. Alright, so this list here kind of surprised me a bit. Edmunds has just announced a handful of vehicles that will be discontinued after this year. So first up, the Ford Escape is being discontinued. That one really shocked me. So it's been around 25 years, but the manufacturing plant that manufactures it down in Kentucky is being retooled to make EVs for Ford, so the Ford Escape is getting kind of bounced for new EVs. They also said the Bronco Sport is kind of replacing it too. So another one going away that surprised me was the Tesla Model S. You know, the kind of the Tesla I feel like you think of, besides maybe a Cybertruck, of course, but yeah, the Tesla Model S going away. That is because its factory space is also being retooled, but instead of a car, it's going to be retooled for another one of Elon Musk's businesses. The Volkswagen ID.4, it's an EV that is already heading for retirement. The Jaguar F-Pace, this is Jaguar's final gas-powered vehicle, so they are also moving to an all-electric lineup. So that kind of the EV taking away really the Jaguar and the Ford Escape, and then also the Volkswagen and Tesla Model S are EVs that are being discontinued, so kind of weird there. But finally, one that really has no electric vehicle effect on it, the Toyota GR Serpa. That's because Toyota's partnership with BMW has come to an end. So there you go. Some five cars that'll be coming to an end after this year. Coming up, got music on the way from Bruce Springsteen and the E Street Band. Also got some Green Day coming up. We'll get a check of your weather next on 95.3.
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0: 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The National Weather Service forecasting a chance of showers today, mainly up until 1 o'clock. Otherwise, got mostly cloudy skies and a high near 83. Tonight, showers and thunderstorms likely, mainly until about 1 o'clock. Otherwise, mostly cloudy skies and a low around 70. And then tomorrow, another chance of showers and thunderstorms throughout the day. Otherwise, mostly cloudy and a high near 80.
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That is Dermot Kennedy with Funeral. You're listening to Willard's Voice of the Fire, Lens 95.3 WLKR. Alright, so it is, of course, summer, and for many people, it is also mosquito season. Gotta worry about, you know, being outside, gotta get your bug spray, and, worried about, I guess, if you don't have bug spray, you happen to itch from mosquito bites, or I guess worse, I guess some mosquitoes carry diseases, so. Anyways, though, a new study found that different mosquito species prefer different people, which is why some people can really get bit up by mosquitoes, and other people standing right next to them are fine. Anyways, though, it also means that mosquitoes are attracted to our skin's bacteria, which is also kind of gross, and that's why they pick to choose certain humans over other humans, and why some mosquito species prefer some humans, and others prefer others. But anyways, yeah, it's basically, they're attracted to our skin bacteria and the chemicals we naturally release. So, yeah, they're

0: Go. I will say, I don't feel like it's been that bad of a summer, at least for me, mosquito-wise, because I haven't worn bug spray. I think I've only worn it once this summer, and I've done pretty good. Got a few mosquito bites, like, throughout the summer, but overall, not doing too bad. So, I don't know, maybe I guess the mosquitoes out this summer aren't attracted to me, and I think I'm fine with that. Coming up, we got music on the way from the Black Crowes and Cage the Elephant. Your weather's next on 95.3.
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0: 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The National Weather Service forecasting a chance of showers mainly up until 1 o'clock. Otherwise, though, got mostly cloudy skies today with a high near 83. Tonight, showers and thunderstorms likely. Mainly up until 1 o'clock. Otherwise, mostly cloudy for tonight with a low around 70. And then tomorrow, got a chance of showers and thunderstorms throughout the day. Otherwise, mostly cloudy and a high near 85.
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That is Cage the Elephant, Ain't No Rest for the Wicked. You're listening to Marbleheads, a Voice of the Firelands, 95.3 WLKR. Speaking of Ain't No Rest for the Wicked, Josh Bowman's going to be back here. Had the locker room show today, then he's got the big volleyball match between Norwalk and St. Paul tonight. But he's coming back here at the top of the noon hour to get a check of your latest local news at noon. So, of course, be sure to stay tuned for that. Right now, though, let's keep the music going with a little bit of Wet Leg and Pokemon on 95.3.

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4: Good afternoon, I'm Josh Bowman. In local news, Shoreline Park in Sandusky has been renamed. It will now be known as Leonard J. Tom Shoreline Park. Tom was a World War II hero, best known for his role aboard PT-109 under the command of John F. Kennedy. The city of Norwalk has honored Norwalk Reflector longtime sports writer Mark Hazelwood during a proclamation reading happened Thursday at Norwalk City Hall. The Norwalk Reflector said that Mayor Dave Light made the proclamation in recognition of Hazelwood's 101 awards that he's been given by journalist organizations, as well as helping a committee bring a statue of Norwalk-born coaching legend Paul Brown to the Maple City in 2023. The Ohio State Highway Patrol

0: Polls urging all commercial drivers, construction haulers, and companies transporting materials to make sure that their load is properly secured before traveling on the road. Unsecured or unchecked loads can lead to dangerous roadway conditions, including flying debris, sudden obstacles, and unexpected hazards that leave drivers with little time to react. The patrol encourages companies and operators to conduct routine inspections of trucks, trailers, and equipment before every trip. And the Erie County Fair wraps up today in Sandusky. Of course, the Huron County Fair starts next week in Norwalk. At the Erie County Fair today, it's Veterans Day with a lunch for vets here at noon. And Demolition Derby, it happens tonight at 7 o'clock in the grandstands. Sports, outdoor volleyball has been moved up today. Norwalk and St. Paul, the scrimmage taking place today at Contractor Stadium. 5 o'clock will be airtime on 92.9 WLKR Classic. And the Cleveland Guardians against San Diego tonight at 7:10 here on 95.3. Weather, chance of showers, cloudy, a high of 83 today. Showers and storms, cloudy, and a low of 70 tonight. I'm Josh Bowman with your local news on 95.3 WLKR.
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That is Blue October Into the Ocean. You're listening to Sandusky's Voice of the Firelands, 95.3 WLKR. Hey, Nate here, hanging out with you guys as we head on into our noon hour here on this Saturday. And of course, the final day today for the Erie County Fair over in Sandusky. I was out there Tuesday and Wednesday this week. Tuesday, I was only out there for about an hour before it started pouring rain. And then Wednesday, I was out there because I was broadcasting. And of course, it rained that day too. So I have some like really unlucky weather with the Erie County Fair, because Tuesday, Wednesday this week both got rain when I was out at the Erie County Fair. And then 4 years ago, at my first Erie County Fair with K96 and WLKR, I was out there with Michael LG, and like we had this huge storm come in. It was like supposed to be a nice day. Then we start hearing the alerts go off on the radio, and soon enough we see a big cloud come in and just big wind and everything. It was like walking out like a hurricane afterwards. It was like everything that was like blown over. So at least nothing that bad this week, but it was certainly a rainy 2 days I had out there. But otherwise though, was a pretty fun fair this week. For me at least, when I was out there, saw some cool animals. There was a lot of goats I saw. This one goat like had a baa that sounded like a kind of a kid impersonating it, but it was just very loud. We also had the geese and ducks next to us, which was kind of cute to see. I got a photo up on our WLKR Facebook page. Had a lot of great people come over to our yellow trailer to sign up to win a guitar from Forte Music, nominate your favorite 4-H'ers for a belt buckle from Dan Yannick Insurance, and of course we have so much great food there as well. So yeah, great time at the Erie County Fair this week. Mike and Carrie are going to be there today up until 4 o'clock, so if you're heading out to the fair today, be sure to stop on by our yellow trailer to see Mike and Carrie until 4 o'clock. But anyways though, while the Erie County Fair is wrapping up, Huron County Fair coming up next week. I'll talk more about that coming up here in a few. Right now it's Jonah Kagan, God Needs the Devil on 95.3.

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That is Sam Fender and Olivia Dean, Rain Me In. You're listening to Monroeville's Voice of the Firelands, 95.3 WLKR. All right, so that song, by the way, currently sitting at number 70 on the Billboard Hot 100. Anyways, a few minutes ago, I was talking about the Erie County Fair wrapping up today, but the Radio Ranch Fair tour continues as the Huron County Fair starts on Monday and goes all the way through next week. Once again, K96 and WLKR will be at the fair all week at our booth. It's located under the grandstands, the same place as it's been, at least for all 4 years I've been here, but I'm pretty sure for a really long time. But while you're out checking out the fair exhibits, go and see some animals, and of course enjoying some fair food, be sure to stop on by our booth under the grandstands to sign up to win a guitar from Forte Music and nominate your favorite 4-H or FFA members to win a belt buckle from Brownfield, K96, and Janata and Herner. And while you're driving out to the fair, be sure to tune your radios to 95.3 or 96.1, as

0: Kelly Rose, the Captain Chris Morgan, and Mike Lil G from K96. We'll be there checking in on air throughout the week to keep you updated on all the things going on at the fair. So our broadcasts are brought to you by Shores and Islands, Ohio, It's a Sure Thing, and Kohl's Energy, Mickey's, Firelands Regional Medical Center, Tropical Smoothie Cafe, Battles Insurance, Now One Digital, Forte Music, Mary's Insurance Team, Jubilee Go Music Fest, and Egg Credit. So we hope to see you out this week at the Huron County Fair. I don't know what days I'll be out there, but I'll be out there some days. And of course, you can find more information at HuronCountyFair.com. So be sure to stop on by, see our booth, sign up to win some great prizes, pick up some great station, balloons, stickers, all that fun stuff. We're deciding to see what stickers go or balloons go faster, the red K96 balloons or the blue WLKR balloons. At the Erie County Fair, people like the blue WLKR balloons, so you can pick yours, I guess, this week at the Huron County Fair. Anyways, coming up, we got music on the way from NXS and the Dave Matthews Band. 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
4: 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Again, we've been moved up today. The high school volleyball broadcast outdoors at Contractor Stadium between Norwalk and St. Paul. 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
0: 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The National Weather Service forecasting a chance of showers today, mainly still until about 1 o'clock. Otherwise, mostly cloudy with a high near 83. Tonight got showers and thunderstorms likely, mainly before 1 o'clock. Otherwise, mostly cloudy tonight with a low around 70. And then tomorrow, chance of showers and thunderstorms with a high near, with otherwise mostly cloudy skies and a high near 85.
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That is, Bridget calls me baby, I can take the sun out of the sky on Norwalk's Voice of the Firelands, 95.3 WLKR. All right, let's get another look now at your community calendar. It's brought to you by North Coast.

0: 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Going on this evening, it's the Riley Angels Square Dance Fundraiser at the American Legion Post 41 in Norwalk. The event will start at 6 o'clock tonight and include square dancing, a cakewalk, auction, and more. All proceeds for the event will benefit Riley's Angels. Also going on next week at the Huron County Fair, the Huron County Junior Fair Board is accepting donations for Fight the Hunger, Stock the Trailer campaign. You can stop by the fairgrounds any day during the week and drop off non-perishable food items, which will be donated to the local community. They are also accepting cash donations. And I remember from the Erie County Fair this past week, whoever gets the higher amount of donations, the Fair Board gets some kind of prize too. So the Fair Board benefits, and of course the community benefits with the food drive donations too. So anyways, you can find more information about those events, as well as see a full list of events going on around the area by heading on over to our website, WLKRradio.com, and clicking on the local events tab. 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Coming up, got some Florence and the Machines and Jamiroquai. Your weather forecast is coming up right after this on 95.3.
1: 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Empire of the Sun will play Blossom Music Center on Friday, August 21st. Also on the 21st, the Locals will play Patina Porch starting at 6 p.m. The Jubilego Preview Party will be at Artist Open Studio on Saturday, August 22nd with R. Ferrari, Unky Fubs and the Tricks, the Evening Brothers, and more. The music starts at 6. Muffleheads Brewing Company will have Pass the Shine Live on Saturday, August 29th starting at 7 p.m. For more information on these and other events, or to submit your show to be added to our entertainment guide, visit our website at WLKRradio.com.
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0: 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The National Weather Service forecasting a chance of showers today, otherwise mostly cloudy skies and a high near 83. Tonight got showers and thunderstorms likely, mainly until about 1 o'clock. Otherwise, mostly cloudy with a low around 70. And then tomorrow, chance of showers and thunderstorms with mostly cloudy skies. Otherwise, tomorrow and a high near 85.
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1: Ooh, hey, hey. Oh, what we're living in, let me tell you.

That is Jamiroquai with Virtual Insanity. You're listening to North Fairfield's Voice of the Firelands, 95.3 WLKR. And speaking of insanity, there was, you know, once a time in history where asbestos wasn't really considered scary, mainly before the 1970s and 1980s. At least I'm assuming. I'm reading about it now, but, you know, I obviously was not alive in the 1970s and 1980s, so I assume before then, though, you know, asbestos wasn't considered scary because they put in all these schools and buildings. But, you know, now in modern times, we know that asbestos is not good for you. And though that kind of has people debating online, which modern things will have people 50 years from now, like, kind of calling it today's asbestos, you know, like things that we think are fine now, but will be like killing us 50 years later. So first up, microplastics, already kind of a concern about it now, but really how those will affect us like 50 years from now, like those water bottles and even the microplastics in clothing, how that'll affect like us, you know, 50 years from now. Energy drinks, you know, pretty common, but will energy drinks have effects on people 50 years from now? And I guess kind of similar, like Zins and, you know, vapes, like, you know, I think we already kind of know those are bad, but like, how will those actually affect people compared to smoking 50 years from now? Scented air fresheners, are they releasing something into the air that's not good for us to breathe? Also, brake dust, which I really hadn't thought of before, but stuff from like your vehicle's brake pads, that stuff getting into the air, how that'll affect us. Plastic water pipes, you know, kind of going on about those microplastics, how those might affect us with, you know, water pipes becoming plastic now. Data centers, of course, still, you know, always a concern. And also GLP-1s and Ozempic, if there are, like, downsides to those that we're going to figure out someday, that maybe taking Ozempic wasn't good after all. So, I don't know, there you go, some things that might be considered today's asbestos. Coming up, got music on the way from Tom Petty and Ferdinand, right now, Blondie, one way or another, on 95.3.

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That is The Strokes going shopping. You are listening to Norwalk's Voice of the Firelands, 95.3 WLKR. Hey, what is going on? Nate here hanging out with you guys as we get on into our 1 o'clock hour now and a busy sports evening we got here coming up at WLKR. Going on tonight over on 92.9 WLKR Classic, it is the return of high school volleyball with a special broadcast of the Stein Olsen and Stang CPAs High School Volleyball Match of the Week. So Chris Morgan and Josh Bowman will bring you the varsity outdoor scrimmage between the Norwalk Lady Truckers and the

St. Paul Lady Flyers. This is going to be like a really cool matchup, like a volleyball game outside a contractor stadium. So the game did get moved up, though, with the chance of rain tonight. It's now supposed to start around 5:15. Pre-game begins now at 5 o'clock over on 92.9 WLKR Classic. 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But should be a really cool matchup tonight with you know, the two Norwalk teams, Norwalk and St. Paul, taking on each other outside for that scrimmage. So again, 5:15 should be around the time of game time. Though pregame coming up around 5 o'clock over on 92.9 if you can't make it in person. But yeah, if you can make it out there, should be a really cool matchup as well. So, and yeah, our first Stein Olsen and Stang volleyball match of the season. We got all regular season matchups once a week on 92.9 WLKR Classic, plus three here on regular season ones over on K96 this year, new to the schedule. And besides, got volleyball tonight over on 92.9. Cleveland Guardians back in action tonight, taking on San Diego. Tonight, a 7:10 first pitch. Pregame coming up 6:35. Last night, the Padres got a 7-5 win, but we'll see if the Guardians can make it up tonight. 7:10 first pitch again. So you can really, you know, check out that volleyball game, go in person, or listen over on 92.9 and then tune over here for some Cleveland Guardians. So anyways, yeah, there you go. Busy sports evening here on WLKR, or the WLKR's 95.3 and 92.9. Anyways, coming up for us now, got some Linkin Park and Panic at the Disco. Right now, The Cars, You're All I've Got Tonight on 95.3.

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0: Listening to Oak Harbor's The Voice of the Firelands, 95.3 WLKR. All right, so you might be listening now while you head back from lunch. You know, if you went out to a restaurant, like a sit-down restaurant, and you had a waiter or waitress, probably should have tipped them. Well, you know, celebrities too, they're just like us, and they're supposed to tip their waiters or waitresses. And people online who are, you know, waiters, waitresses are sharing which celebrities tipped the best and tipped the worst. So among the best, Bruce Willis, Miley Cyrus, Post Malone, Chuck Norris, David Lee Roth, Dave Chappelle, Shaq, Elvis Presley, Jack Black, and Kevin Hart. All these people tipped, it looks like, multiple hundreds of dollars, if not thousands. And someone said Elvis left a $5,000 tip. So all these people, you know, very generous to their waiters or waitresses. You know, they've got the money, they can do it. But for the people on the other side, who did not tip the best? Jay-Z. Someone said he didn't tip and was rude. Jane Fonda left a big zero on the tip. Tina Fey, actually. She was demanding and smoked a cigarette at the outdoor table after being asked to stop, and then she left less than 10% on the tip. Now, of course, this is all people online, so may or may not be true. But a few other ones, Maria Shriver, John Cena, J-Lo, well, that one doesn't surprise me, and 50 Cent. So, yeah, there you go. It is all online. It is on BuzzFeed, of course, where you can read what people were tipping their waiter and waitresses the best, which celebrities did that. Coming up, we got music on the way from Audio Slave and the Talking Heads. Your weather is next on 95.3.
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0: 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The National Weather Service forecasting a chance of showers today, otherwise mostly cloudy and a high near 83. Tonight got showers and thunderstorms likely, mainly before 1 o'clock, otherwise mostly cloudy tonight and a low around 70. Then tomorrow, chance of showers and thunderstorms throughout the day, otherwise, mostly cloudy skies and a high near 85.
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0: That is almost Monday. Leaving is easy. You're listening to Norwalk's Voice of the Firelands, 95.3 WLKR. So earlier on this hour, I was talking about the big Norwalk St. Paul volleyball scrimmage going on tonight. In case you missed it, the match did get moved up. 5:15 is now match time. We'll have pregame coverage beginning now around 5 o'clock over on 92.9, but the match game moved up to 5:15 instead of 6:30 due to the chance of rain tonight. So if you're heading on to the over to Contractors Field tonight to watch the Norwalk versus St. Paul volleyball match, just be aware it got moved up. Of course, if you can't make it, you can listen over on 92.9. But yeah, the start of our volleyball broadcast schedule, and really our fall sports broadcast schedule going on tonight. And then that means, though, on Friday, it is the first night of Friday Night Football over on all three of our stations here on 95.3. On Friday night, we're going to have Norwalk hosting Toledo Start. On K96, it's St. Paul versus Port Clinton. And over on 92.9 WLKR Classic, Willard and South Central. 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So yeah, Friday Night Football starting this Friday, and then volleyball starts tonight on our broadcast schedules. Anyways, coming up, we got music on the way, some Snow Patrol and Imagine Dragons coming up. 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
1: 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The National Weather Service forecasting a chance of showers today, otherwise mostly cloudy skies and a high near 83. Tonight, showers and thunderstorms likely, mainly before 1 o'clock, otherwise mostly cloudy tonight with a low around 70. And then tomorrow, chance of showers and thunderstorms, otherwise mostly cloudy tomorrow with a high near 85.
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That song, by the way, was in the Spider-Man 3 soundtrack. And have you seen the new Spider-Man movie yet? I have not. Last weekend, I watched the first Tom Holland Spider-Man movie, Homecoming. And then this weekend, gonna try to fit in, you know, the third ones to get ready for Brand New Day. I think I only watched the first or the second one in the movie theater when it came out, so kind of rewatching it. The thing I was saying was, because I'm 20 now, it was about 10 years ago when Homecoming came out, I like thought, you know, Tom Holland and all those kids and it looked so old. Now I'm like, they look kind of young. They were my age when it was filmed. They were about 2021. But yeah, anyways, it's just kind of funny. So yeah, getting ready to rewatch the Tom Holland series and then got to go back and, you know, watch the original ones after I see the new one to get them all in. But yeah, anyways, so movie theaters though, apparently they're doing pretty well now, you know, after COVID, kind of struggling a bit. But movie theaters are saying they are doing better. Mainly thanks to Gen Z. The CEO of a Canadian movie theater company says, quote, they're tired of looking at the small screen. They're going out on a social basis and having a good time. So that's what he says. It also probably helps that some good movies are coming out. The top 10 highest grossing movies of 2026 so far. Number one, Spider-Man Brand New Day, $671 million. Toy Story 5 at number two, $471 million, and at number three, The Odyssey at $466 million. So, you know, some good movies coming out also helps get people to the movie theaters as well. So, yeah, there you go. I'm excited to watch Brand New Day. I kind of enjoy the Spider-Man series. All right, coming up for us now, though, got some music on the way from the Gant Harvest and 10,000 Maniacs. Right now, Houndmouth with Tiger Blood on 95.3.

That is Joyce Manor. I used to go to this bar. You're listening to Green Witches, Voice of the Firelands, 95.3 WLKR. Hey, Nate, hanging out with you guys on our Saturday afternoon. And if you're down in Greenwich, you might want to go to a bar to get something to drink or just drink something besides just normal tap water. Greenwich is under a boil water advisory until further notice. So if you do want to drink tap water, just be sure to boil it for 1 minute before drinking, cooking, brushing teeth, making ice, or washing food. So just a boil advisory has been issued for Greenwich, was issued this morning, so be sure to use caution if you're down in Greenwich with the water. Boil it if you're going to drink tap water, or get some bottled water, or, you know, whatever. Just boil the tap water. Greenwich under a boil advisory. Anyways, coming up, we got music on the way from Los Lonely Boys and Bright Eyes. Also coming up, we'll get a check of the weirder, more interesting news in the world of science and your nerd news of the week. Right now, it's Edwin Collins with A Girl Like You on 95.3.

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Oh, we come to heroes, just like heaven. Level of concern. On 95.3 WLKR.

That's Los Lonely Boys with Heaven. You're listening to Berlin Heights, a Voice of the Firelands, 95.3 WLKR. All right, time now to get a check of the weirder, more interesting news from the world of science and your nerd news of the week. Yep, that's right. Starting off with some science news. Researchers at the University of Tokyo are testing a drone-like backpack that can make it feel, that can make jumping feel a lot more like bouncing on the moon. Now, it's a wearable system called, and I'm gonna try to pronounce this, Lunvidity? Anyways, it uses an upward thrust when you jump. So the latest version, it shows off jumping that simulated a 75% reduction in gravity. So kind of cool there. I don't know how much it would cost, but it looks kind of cool, the jumps. Anyways, also a new study just found that Pluto may be more active than we once thought. Apparently, some liquid nitrogen could be pushing up through the cracks beneath one of its glaciers. Researchers think this liquid is from reservoirs beneath the ice that erupts and bursts, more like a volcano than a leak. They've also seen similar nitrogen activity on icy worlds like Neptune's moon

0: Britain, and dwarf planet Iris. Iris? I don't know. I can't pronounce science stuff. So there you go. I don't know. That's your science news of the week. Coming up, we've got more music on the way. Got some Goo Goo Dolls and Toad the Wet Sprocket coming up. We'll get a check of your weather next on 95.3.
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0: 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The National Weather Service forecasting a chance of showers this afternoon. Otherwise, mostly cloudy skies for today and a high near 83. Tonight got showers and thunderstorms likely, mainly before 1 o'clock. Mostly cloudy tonight and a low around 70 otherwise. And then tomorrow got another chance of showers and thunderstorms, otherwise mostly cloudy skies and a high near 85.
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0: Some new music there from the Rolling Stones, that's called In the Stars. 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Going on this evening, it's the Riley Angels Square Dance Fundraiser at the American Legion Post 41 in Norwalk. Walk. The event will start at 6 p.m. and includes square dancing, a cakewalk, auction, and more. Proceeds for the event will benefit Riley's Angels. Also going on tomorrow, the Norwalk Public Schools Alumni Association is having their Norwalk All Classes Reunion from 1 until 4 p.m. at Norwalk High School. The Norwalk High School Band will also be playing during the evening. This event is free and offers late snacks and beverages. 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Coming up, got some music on the way from Churches and the Boss, Bruce Springsteen. 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
2: 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Again, we've been moved up today. The high school volleyball broadcast outdoors at Contractor Stadium between Norwalk and St. Paul. 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
0: 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The National Weather Service forecasting a chance of showers this afternoon. Otherwise, though, mostly cloudy skies continuing and a high near 83. Tonight, do have a chance of showers and thunderstorms, mainly before 1 o'clock. Otherwise, mostly cloudy tonight and a low around 70. Then tomorrow, chance of showers and thunderstorms once again. Otherwise, mostly cloudy tomorrow and a high near 85.
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That is Bruce Springsteen and the E Street Band with Born to Run. You're listening to Huron's Voice of the Firelands, 95.3 WLKR. Well, I'm Nate, and that is going to wrap things up for me. Time for me to run on out of here. The Captain Chris Morgan coming up next. He'll be with you guys here on 95.3 up until Guardians Baseball tonight. Guards taking on San Diego at 7:10 for first pitch. Pregame coming up 6:35. And we'll have to see if the Guards can get a win tonight. 7-5 loss yesterday. So you know what? Pretty close. We can see if they can make it up tonight. Again, 7:15 first pitch for the Guards tonight on 95.3. But also coming up tonight over on 92.9 WLKR Classic, we got Norwalk taking on St. Paul for a volleyball matchup, or a volleyball preseason matchup. But this one's going to be pretty cool tonight if you haven't heard about it. It's going to be outside over at Contractor Stadium. So yeah, it should be pretty cool. Did get moved up, though, due to the chance of rain tonight. So now 5:15 tip off for that. 5 o'clock pregame. You can listen over on 92.9 WLKR Classic and WLKRClassic.com. So, there you go. A lot of sports coming up this evening. Some high school volleyball and Guardians baseball coming up here on 95.3. So that's what's coming up this evening here on 95.3. Tomorrow, the Guardians are back on, and then I'll be with you after the Guards game tomorrow. So, yeah, have a great rest of your weekend. Again, I'll talk to you tomorrow, and I'll leave you now with a little bit of the Gorillaz. Here's their new song. Here's Orange County on 95.3 WLKR. You know the heart.

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Cage the Elephant, Beaches in Tennessee, on Marblehead's 95.3 WLKR. What's up, Firelands? It's the Captain Chris Morgan here with you for a bit on your Saturday afternoon, hanging out as we get you ready for some War Guards baseball tonight. Game two of this weekend home series against San Diego. We'll have pregame warm-up starting again tonight at 6:35 with first pitch at 7:10. But also over on 92.9 WLKR Classic tonight, it's a very special Stein Olsen and Stang CPA's high school volleyball match of the week. Kicking off the not quite the regular season yet, still a preseason scrimmage tonight, but we are kicking off the season over in Norwalk with a crosstown scrimmage between St. Paul and the Norwalk Lady Truckers. Pre-game warm-up starting around 6:30 for that one here tonight. But later on this hour, we'll have a couple looks at your weather forecast and, of course, plenty of music. So let's get right back to it with the Black Keys, 10 a.m. Automatic.

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0: Mumford & Sons, I Will Wait, on Willard's Voice of the Firelands, 95.3 WLKR. Before that, some ZZ Ward with Break Her Heart. We'll have some more music coming up in just a few minutes, including a little Pink Floyd, but a look at your weather forecast is next.
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4: 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The rest of today, looking at partly sunny skies, but a slight chance of afternoon showers and storms and a high up around 85. That'll drop down to a low of 70 tonight, with showers likely for the overnight. Then a chance of showers again tomorrow with a high of 87.
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0: Happy landing with Machines on a Bailey Lakes 95.3 WLKR. Before that, some Sinead O'Connor, The Emperor's New Clothes. We'll have some more music coming right up in just a few minutes, but first let's take a short commercial break and have a look at your weather forecast.
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1: 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The rest of today, still looking at partly sunny skies, but also a slight chance of showers and thunderstorms with a high up around 85. That'll drop down to a low of 70 tonight, with showers likely heading into the overnight, and a chance of showers again tomorrow with a high of 87.
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The Clash, Train in Vain on Vermillion's 95.3 WLKR. Plenty more music coming up over the next couple of hours as we continue to hang out on your Saturday afternoon. So let's get right back to it with Haim, I Want You Back.

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The Revivalists with Heartstop on a Norwalk's 95.3 WLKR. What's up, Firelands? It's the Captain Chris Morgan here with you still on your Saturday afternoon, hanging out and having some fun as we get you ready for some more Guards baseball tonight. They're at home again against San Diego with pregame warm-up starting at 6:35 and first pitch again this evening at 7:10 from Progressive Field. Hopefully Mother Nature doesn't wreak too much havoc up there for that game here this evening. Speaking of the weather, we'll have a look at that here in just a little bit, but also plenty of music, and don't forget over on 92.9 WLKR Classic, a special preseason Stein Olsen and Sang CPA's High School Volleyball Match of the Week. Final scrimmage before the regular season gets started here. Well, actually, I'm not sure if it is the final scrimmage, but one of the final scrimmages coming up here before the start of the regular season. It's a crosstown matchup between St. Paul and Norwalk. We'll have pregame warm-up starting for that around 6:30. Let's go ahead and get right back to it, though, with a little Billy Idol, Dancing With Myself.

0: things that I've got.
1: Benson Boone with Beautiful Things. Anna Willard's Voice of the Firelands, 95.3 WLKR. Before that, of Monsters and Men with Little Talks. We'll have some more music coming up in just a few minutes, including some Tom Petty and a little Sarah McLachlan. But a look at your weather is next.
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0: call 419-484-5440. The rest of today, still looking at partly sunny skies. We also have a slight chance of showers and thunderstorms, though, with a high up around 85. That'll drop down to a low of 70 tonight, with showers likely heading into the overnight, and a chance of showers again tomorrow with a high of 87.
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0: You too, a street of dreams, Anna Collins, 95.3 WLKR. Let's take another short commercial break and we'll have a look at your weather forecast after that. Then it's right back to the music with some AJR.
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0: 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The rest of today, still looking at partly sunny skies, but also a slight chance of showers and thunderstorms with a high near 85. That'll drop down to a low of 70 tonight, with showers likely heading into the overnight, and a chance of showers again tomorrow with a high of 87.
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Coldplay with Speed of Sound on Bayview's 95.3 WLKR. Let's keep the music going as we keep hanging out on this Saturday afternoon, heading into the early evening now at this point once again. Got a little Dave Matthews Band to do up, but first it's the Struts. Could have been me.

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the baths till my heart stops on Wakeman's 95.3 WLKR. What's up, Firelands? It's the Captain Chris Morgan still here with you on your Saturday evening, hanging out as we get you ready for some more Guards baseball tonight. They're at home taking on San Diego with pregame warm-up starting again at 6:35 and first pitch at 7:10. Also on 92.9 WLKR Classic, a special pregame preseason Stein Olsen and Stang CPA's high school volleyball match of the week, a crosstown scrimmage featuring Norwalk and St. Paul tonight. We'll have pregame warm-up for that starting around 6:30. Later on this hour, though, we'll have a couple more looks at your weather forecast and, of course, plenty of music. So let's get right back to it with the Fugees, Killing Me Softly. Strong.

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0: Portugal the man, feel it still. On Sandusky's Voice of the Firelands, 95.3 WLKR. Before that, some Adele, Set Fire to the Rain. We'll have some more music coming up in just a few minutes, including some Dire Straits and a little Cowboy Junkies. But a look at your weather forecast is next. It's time now for a look at your WLKR Entertainment Guide. Some events going on around the area. Empire of the Sun will play Blossom Music Center on Friday, August 21st. Also on the 21st, the Locals will play Patina Porch starting at 6 p.m. The Jubilego Preview Party will be at Artist Open Studio on Saturday, August 22nd with R. Ferrari, Unky Fubs and the Tricks, the Evening Brothers, and more. The music starts at 6. Muffleheads Brewing Company will have Pass the Shine Live on Saturday, August 29th, starting at 7 p.m. For more information on these and other events, or to submit your show to be added to our entertainment guide, visit our website at WLKRradio.com.
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0: 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The rest of today, looking at partly sunny skies, but also a slight chance of showers and thunderstorms with a high up around 85. That'll drop down to a low of 70 tonight, with showers likely heading into the overnight, and then a chance of showers tomorrow with a high of 87.
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0: American football, wake her up on Bellevue's 95.3 WLKR. Let's take another short commercial break and we'll have a look at your weather forecast after that. Then it's right back to the music with some Fallout Boy.
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0: 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Find them online. The rest of today, looking at partly sunny skies, but also a slight chance of showers and storms and a high of 85. That'll drop down to a low of 70 tonight, with showers likely heading into the overnight, and a chance of showers again tomorrow with a high of 87.
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Depeche Mode, a policy of truth on Shelby's 95.3 WLKR. Let's keep the music flowing, heading into our final little bit of time together tonight. I got some of the Goo Goo Dolls and 21 Pilots coming up, but first, it's Capital Cities, Safe and Sound.

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Future Islands with the Inkwell on Wakeman's 95.3 WLKR. What's up, Firelands? It's the Captain Chris Morgan here for just a little bit longer on your Saturday evening, hanging out and having some fun as we get you ready for some War Guards baseball tonight. They're at home taking on San Diego with pregame warm-up starting at 6:35 and first pitch from Progressive Field at 7:10. Before then, though, we'll have one more look at your weather forecast here in just a little bit, plus plenty of music to sit back, relax, and get you ready for game time. So let's get right back to it with Hole. Here's Malibu.

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0: Ben Folds 5, draw a crowd on a Norwalk's Voice of the Firelands 95.3 WLKR. Let's take one more short commercial break and we'll have a final look at your weather forecast after that. Then it's right back to the music as we get you ready for Guardians Baseball.
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2: 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The rest of tonight, looking at showers likely heading into the overnight with a low down near 70. That'll be back up to a high of 87 tomorrow with a chance of showers throughout the day. And a chance of showers still tomorrow night with a low of 67.
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0: guard?
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0: 178,290,000 kids under five around the world. But what's so important about being five? A lot, it turns out. Children who live to age five are twice as likely to reach adulthood. That's why vaccines matter so much. For 40 years, Rotary and partners have delivered vaccines globally. Like here, and even here. Impressive, right? But 12.5 million children are still totally unvaccinated. Rotary knows we can find them. Because when Rotary and Indian vaccinators looked for families at bus and train stations, used motorbikes, and trekked house to house, they lowered polio cases by 94%. See? It can be done. And the results are worth it. Let's ensure that all children grow up safe from preventable diseases.
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